like it's hard. But all I know, oh Lord. And we're in the dark, and we're all alone, oh Lord.

out there, but in here. It's being expressive, but knowing when to step back. It's screaming, but also knowing when to be silent. Find balance. Finding time for everything and allowing everything to find time in you. Finding an equilibrium. Existing for virtues, virtuous, virtuoso. Tipping those scales so that they work in your favor. Planning things out a

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Looks like he's got it all, right? But it's all smoke and mirrors. That mansion, renting it for the weekend. The Lambo, borrowed just for the picture. Private jet? Nah, bros in the back of coach with a coffee in his hand. And the money? Sponsored posts, fake brand deals, just enough to make you think he's ballin'. But here's the twist. One day, the truth slips out. The house gets sold, the Lambo's gone, and the big deals were nothing but ads. All that flex, just for the gram, just for the likes. And in the end, you're sitting there like, wait a minute, this ain't real. This whole life, it's fake. Just for social media, I'm sure.

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You gotta be kidding me with this shit. All that flexing, it's all for the gram. It ain't real. But still, man, it's wild. I see the followers, the likes, the comments, like people really believe it. And every time I see him pull the same stunt, I'm just shocked. The whole world out here faking their way to the top, acting like this is the reality we're supposed to live in. But nah, I'm still here. In the real world and all that fake shit, that's just a screen. It's crazy, but it is what it is. I'm shocked, but I ain't surprised.

nayene ti ju chati chati mani o mama i ju chati chati when the trouble he go let me like messy I need a million things per day.